To Jason, I'm 365 days of fun. I'm grateful for my blessings on a daily basis. 365 means no vacations. I'm infinite and

I'll take a limb, Mr. Soft Skin, easy bruise you. 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Fix all shit, I'm touching on your family. Relish was the sauce, now I'm here slicing tongues. Banzai to your harbor like itch, knee, son.

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It's almost as if the darkness has shown me the light. You are a god.

0: sais plus pourquoi. Un jour j'ai dit son nom pour la dernière fois.
1: There is absolutely no trick to looking back on the great injustices of our time and condemning them. We understand that. We got that. The trick is always to look at what we're doing today.

is right. Days turn into nights, conversation turn into fights, we gon' be alright. Love turn into life, girl, you've been burning so bright, let me turn off

don't you dare touch that dial. Because like the song says, you are out of time. You're almost there, but don't panic. There's still more music to come before you're completely engulfed in the blissful embrace of that little light you see in the distance. Soon you'll be healed, forgiven, and refreshed, free from all trauma, pain, guilt, and shame. You may even forget your own name. But before you dwell in that house forever, here's 30 minutes of easy listening to some slow tracks on 103.5 Dawn FM.

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There's no reason for it. 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

0: 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Yes.
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Busting raps for my snaps, now they call me Eastwood. 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Shooting at the hoes with the game that I got. Sent to death row, cause I wanted to make a grip. 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Mobbing with your blues on, mad as hell. 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

0: 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Four piece, doggy dog's done.
1: Yo, now you know the path I'm on. You think you're strong? See if you could travel on. Cause all in the weak will try to speak. 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

0: T. It's Fatim. I've been trying to call you for the past 3-4 days now, and you know me, I don't like leaving messages, but I just been thinking about us, about what we had, and I'm really trying, but it's just so hard. I just can't. It really, really hurts me to think that we can't be together. I'm not saying that we did it wrong. I'm just saying that we could have done it better.
1: On n'a pas fini nos verres. On n'a même pas pu reparler. On est peut-être un peu trop fiers. Mais sans toi, le temps est tellement long. Tu voulais d'un homme vrai. Et quand tu me le dis, ça sonne faux.

much better without you, but I need you so much. It kills me. It kills me to say it, to admit it. But I will be the best wife and the best mother, but just not the one for you.